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0: And for adults with type 2 diabetes and known heart disease, Jardiance can lower the risk of cardiovascular death too. 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
0: 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Oh, que si Dayanara va a los conciertos de Mark. 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
3: Oh, wow.
0: Me preguntan aquí en WhatsApp.
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7: Hey, what's up, Philly? 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
12: ¿Quieres más? 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
5: 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Está claro que el jardín de Pablo esté creciendo más verde y frondoso que nunca. 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

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Aprietas ese microfonito, me llega directo aquí a